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She says she believes in Robin Hood and brotherhood and colors of green and gray.

and gentlemen, this is Captain Tobias Wilcock welcoming you aboard Coconut Airways Flight 372 to Bridgetown, Barbados. We will be flying at an height of 32,000 feet and at an airspeed of approximately 600 miles per hour. Refreshment will be served after takeoff. Kindly fasten your safety belts and refrain from smoking until the aircraft.

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In World War II, the average age of the combat soldier was 26. In Vietnam, he was 19.

0: Yeah, yeah. 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
1: You reach your destination, but alas and alack, you need some compensation to get back in the black. You take a morning paper from the top of the rack and read the situation from the front to the back. The only job that's open needs a man with a knack. You put it

take my rest. 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Now, if I feel too worried, get up and drive out west.